0: from Ginger Baker's Air Force 2. That was We Free Kings from Ginger Baker's Air Force. From Goose Creek Symphony, we heard The World We're Living In Today, and that's from the album I Don't Know. From Hayes Carl, we started the set with Chickens, and that was from Little Rock. Actually, we started the set with the Almond Joys doing The Forest for the Trees, and that's from the early Almond album. WUVT would like to remind you not to drink and drive. It doesn't matter how much you've drunk or where you're going. Alcohol impairs your motor coordination, and operating a motor vehicle while under its influence can be fatal. Do yourself a favor. If you think you might be drunk, you are and shouldn't be driving. This is Beautiful Delilah.
1: 2 p.m.

0: Good evening, everyone. It is 8:30 p.m. on a Sunday evening, and so you know what that means.
1: It's time for another heaping helping of Potluck FM.
0: Serving you up a smorgasbord of tunes every week. What do you think about that? I can't remember that catchphrase.
1: Yeah, man, it's it's all right.
0: Hey, thanks, guys. It's good to be here. Hope everyone had a great week. Yeah, we're Potluck FM. We're excited to be here. We got some good stuff to play tonight.
1: Hoping everyone at home is having a nice, relaxing Sunday, ready for the week. Yes. I'm sure me and Judah have.
0: Nothing today.
1: It has been a day. I'll tell you what.
0: Guys, it was a really busy day. We went to Walmart.
1: That's true.
0: It's really exciting.
1: That's true.
0: Really exciting stuff. Thank you, Billy Goat, for a lovely show before us. It's always a pleasure sharing the studio. But we'll get started. Let's play some music. I'm gonna start with your track, so we'll do that first.
1: Great.
0: If that's okay. Coming at you.

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1: Wow. What an informative PSA. Thank you, Bridger.
0: Of course, as always.
1: That last song you heard was Hills Like White Elephants by Strange Boutique. Before that was Must Be Seven by Billy Strings. And before that was BBVU, Give Me Give Me by the 800 Cherries. And that was all the songs we listened to today.
0: Yeah.
1: It's as of right now.
0: Great, great, great few songs, though, of course.
1: It's been...
0: We know we have good music taste, but...
1: Yeah, like... But we want to, like, know if you guys might have good music taste. So if you want to call in and request a song,
0: yeah,
1: you can at 540-231-9888. Once again, that's 540-231-9888. Did you like that segue?
0: I did. That was really great.
1: Thanks.
0: Okay, I think that's enough chit-chat. I think I'll start us off with some new pornographers.
1: This one goes out to my mother.
0: Let's go.

0: 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This is Potluck FM. How y'all doing tonight? I don't know. That was
1: yikes,
0: a bad one.
1: Dude.
0: That was a bad one. I don't know. I'm done. I'm quitting.
1: That was yeah, and here we are announcing that was actually this is actually Judah's last show. I just
0: see I do it in a way that's like post-ironic radio. It's like radio that's like so self-aware and bad. It like so it like wraps back around to being funny.
1: That's true. That's true. Yeah. Like we're genuinely like just awful and but it's like it's ironic.
0: Yeah, we're just like so sort bad of like at DJing that like it wraps back around to like being good DJing again.
1: Yeah. Exactly.
0: Yeah. Anyway, that last song you heard was Room to Move by John Mayall. Before that was Harbor Coat by REM. Before that was Lose That Girl by Saint Etienne. And before that was Brill Bruisers by the New Pornographers. And I think that's it. I think that's caught up.
1: Exciting tunes.
0: Good tunes.
1: I know sometimes it might be hard to tell, you know, what's a Bridger song and what's a Judas song. If it's like kind of just...
0: I'm very interested to see where you're going
1: with
0: this.
1: Let's
0: see. Actually.
1: I'm not sure. I just... If it's bluegrassy, if there's any sort of string, like,
0: yeah,
1: you know, got some banjo,
0: some
1: twang to it, that's
0: if it
1: a Judas
0: sounds
1: song.
0: Like, if it sounds like Billy Goat could have played it, it's probably a Judas song.
1: If it...
0: except for REM is mine this today, so...
1: If it sounds like it comes out of the worst person you know's Spotify Wrapped, it's probably probably a me song.
0: That's correct. That's pretty... Just a little insight into... Bridger and I's minds.
1: Yeah.
0: Guys, follow us on Instagram if you underscore Potluck FM.
1: Yeah, for more funny bits.
0: Yeah.
1: You know, more
0: also really... if you want to call and request a song, 540-231-9888.
1: Yeah.
0: Should I say it again?
1: Yeah, man, I guess.
0: 540-231-9888.
1: Do it as fast as you can.
0: Oh
1: wow.
0: Is that good? I wish I kinda wish I was at Iron Blossom right now. I'm jealous.
1: Our day, every dog has its day, dude.
0: That's
1: good
0: true.
1: Things come to those who wait.
0: That's true.
1: We're seeing geese in November, and
0: that's
1: really all I need.
0: In DC,
1: all I need to keep me humming along.
0: You're right. I'm gonna play Miles. I didn't have Linkin Park or like any, so I just found the first. I found something that sounded similar that I thought sounded similar enough and will keep you awake. So here's some Nirvana.

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1: Wow. Some real powerful stuff, man.
0: As usual. That last song was Destination by The Church. Before that was Lithium by Nirvana. And before that was Room to Move by John Mayall. And that is all since last we have checked in.
1: Yeah.
0: No guests today, unfortunately. I know we've sort of...
1: Bridger and I have had a falling out with every single one of our friends.
0: It's true.
1: They all despise us now, and they're going to actively try and get us to play FCC tracks on the radio.
0: In the Potluck FM Civil War that happened last week,
1: exactly.
0: Boy, it got... No, I'm just kidding.
1: It was heated. No, it was...
0: No Civil War.
1: People are just doing...
0: Everyone's... Time. Everyone... We love everyone. We love... If you want to come into the station with us, just give us a call, 540-231-9888.
1: Sure,
0: just
1: man.
0: Kidding, no promises, guys.
1: No promises. You how about DM us on Instagram at vt_pollockfm.
0: That's true, but you gotta follow us first.
1: Yeah,
0: you gotta follow us.
1: Only our followers get to come hang out in the studio.
0: Okay, well...
1: Let's play more music.
0: Enough brickle-brackle.
1: Yes. Enough lollygagging. Let's get on.
0: Let's cut to the chase here.
1: Let's get on.
0: We're going to play some Sunvolt.
1: Yes.
0: Sweet.
1: Thanks.

0: Camp Chasm is a free week-long summer camp for children whose parents or guardians have been affected by cancer. 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
1: That last song you heard was Comfort Eagle by Cake. That one goes out to Jules from Amber as thanks for a punk rock day. Before that was One Arm Scissor by At the Drive-In. Before that was If Only by Queens of the Stone Age. Before that, I Got a Name by Jim Croce, right?
0: Yes. I pronounced that right. Shout out Joe and Maddie.
1: Shout out Joe and Maddie, right, for those two. Before that, Every Kiss by Acetone. Before that, 0-1 by Zvuki Moo.
0: Coming straight at you from Studio C.
1: Kinky Love by Pale Saints. And I think the last one was Seawall by Sun Volt.
0: I think that is correct.
1: It's been real, you guys.
0: It's been real.
1: So much love around the station.
0: Of course.
1: It's palpable.
0: No, we've been doing this so long, I'm sick of this. Like, this is just merely transactional.
1: As everything is in this life of ours. Huh?
0: Exactly. No, but it's been a good night. Hope you guys have enjoyed the show. We're probably not going to take any more requests tonight, but if you have one for next week, DM us on Instagram at @vt_potluckfm.
1: Or if you want to call us the next 15 minutes, we'll mark it down.
0: That too. We're just not going to play it today. Next week, we got you. I think we're coming on early next week, too. So
1: yes, we are. Special 3-hour-long potluck session next week.
0: Thank you, Billy Goat, for... he'll be out of town, so we're going to cover for him. So tune in for... from 7 to 10 p.m. next week for some Potluck FM.
1: We're going to have the whole Potluck FM extended universe with us. We're going to have all the guests. It's going to be so much
0: fun.
1: It'll
0: be great. All right, guys. We'll see you next week. Enjoy the rest of the show.
1: That's right.
0: Play something.
1: Have a beautiful week, you all. Aww.
0: Aww.

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I'm Brother Ken, back with you again with another generous helping of super groovy, delicious radio.

0: party. He's such a great dude.
1: Will you come, please?
0: No, I can't. I only go to A-list events.
1: Oh, I'm gonna be stuck there alone with him again.
0: Don't sweat it, because I'm gonna bail you out. I'm gonna turn Ken's jam into a major event.
1: Good luck with that.
0: See, all a hot party needs is a mystique, a buzz. See, people are like lemmings. Harvey Lemmings, my lawyer, who never misses a party.
1: That's not a real person. You made that up.
0: I just have to start a little rumor.

0: 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And I see the clowns playing their parts to perfection.
1: Big metaphor, guy. Makes you sound super smart.
0: I am smart.

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1: I can't believe you guys.
0: Well, I'm shocked.
1: I'm amazed.
0: I'm stunned. Well, I guess everything's normal here.

Just a perfect day. Drink sangria in the park, and then later.

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You just heard Elvis Costello and the Attractions from Imperial Bedroom, Almost Blue. Stevie Wonder with Visions from Inner Visions. And Bee Gees, by request, going out to Brother Corey. Spirits Having Flown, their album. We heard the closing track, Until. Lou Reed from Transformer gave us Perfect Day. And Jim Croce, who passed away on this date, 1973. From the album You Don't Mess Around With Jim, we heard Time in a Bottle.

0: The theme is YOLO. Do you know what that means?
1: I do.
0: It means you only live once.
1: Ooh, it's interesting. It's a good idea.
0: It's the first letter of all those words.
1: I see.
0: It means just going for it because you've only got this one life.
1: Yeah, I get it.

What if there was a mysterious alien underworld beneath Virginia? Well, there is. Caves are among the most breathtaking and otherworldly ecosystems on Earth, with glittering formations and strange creatures. 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Meetings are every Friday night in Smythe Hall at room 146 at 7 p.m. You just heard, let's see, ooh.

That's the Beautiful South from their album Welcome to the Beautiful South. You keep it all in. And the House Martins from the People Who Grinned Themselves to Death. We heard I Can't Put My Finger on It, both songs featuring the talents of Mr. David Hemingway, born this date 1960. Member of both organizations. And let's see. On this date, 2020, Tommy DeVito passed away from the Four Seasons. We heard Beggin'. And today's the birthday of Patrick Pentland, Irish-born rock guitarist for the Canadian rock band Sloan. From their album Twice Removed, we heard People of the Sky. And Mr. Philip Phillips, winner of American Idol, born this date, 1990, from the album Drift Back. We heard Dancing with Your Shadows. Cage the Elephant from Miss Kathleen. From their album Tell Me I'm Pretty, we heard Trouble. And started that set off with Miss Kate Bush, Babushka, from her number one album this date, 1980, in the UK, Never Forever.

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Ooh, Harvey James, guitarist, English-Australian guitarist, member of many bands. We just heard Sherbs from their album The Skill. They used to be Sherbert, then they changed their name to Sherbs. We heard the track Love You to Death. And today's also the birthday of Matthew and Gunnar Nelson from the hard rock duo Nelson. And when they had their hit from the album After the Rain, Can't Live Without Your Love and Affection, they were listed in the Guinness Book of World Records, the only family to reach number one record status in 3 successive generations. On this date, 1994, the Dave Matthews Band released Under the Table and Dreaming. We heard the opening track, The Best of What's Around. And Request for Brother Mike, the Main Squeeze, American funk band from Bloomington, Indiana, their album Mind Your Head. We heard In a Funk. Let's see, Miss Sarah Dash, singer and actress, passed away on this date, 2021, from her self-titled album. We heard Sinner Man. And today's the birthday of Margot Gunyan, American songwriter, singer, musician, lyricist. We heard her hit song Sunday Morning from the album Take a Picture. Mr. Mick Rogers, born Michael Oldroyd, passed away on this date. Singer for Manfred Mann's Earth Band. From their self-titled debut, we heard Living Without You. And also born this date, 1957. Yeah, Mick Rogers was born this date. He didn't die. Alana Joy Curry, New Zealand artist based in London. You know her from Thompson Twins, from the album Set. We heard In the Name of Love. The rhythm section for this band, Twin Brothers, it's their birthday. You love them. You know them.

WUVT would like to remind you not to drink and drive. It doesn't matter how much you've drunk or where you're going. Alcohol impairs your hand-eye coordination, and operating a motor vehicle while under its influence can be fatal. Do yourself a favor. If you think you might be drunk, you are, and shouldn't be driving. Released 50 years ago today, AC/DC's third album, Dirty Deeds Done Dirt Cheap. We heard the title track, the opening salvo. New music from internet artist Cinder, the pseudonym of Amelia Stutzenegger, if you can believe that. New single called Run. Sending that one out to Vera. And today's the birthday of Ben Shepherd, bass player for Soundgarden, from their album King Animal. We heard the opening track, Been Away Too Long. Mr. Tim Rogers, Australian musician, actor, frontman for the band UMI. Their album Porridge and Hot Sauce, we heard Good Advices. And started that set off with Sticks from Paradise Theater. Too much time on my hands because Chuck and John Penozio are born on this date, 1949. Twin brothers, the bassist and drummer for Sticks. Shoutouts to Charles and Leah, Mark and Tom, Kevin and Eric, Abby, J.R. Dini, Byron, Doug. It was 60 years ago today that a epic punk music festival took place in London. We're gonna hear some of the bands that appeared.

0: Sex Pistols, The Clash, Susie and the Banshees, Subway Sect, and Buzzcocks all played at the 101 Club Punk Festival 50 years ago. Tonight, it only cost £1.50. And on the other side of the pond, this little gem was the number one song.
1: I think that I figured a way to get you guys out of your funk. 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

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Oh, oops, I hit the mic. Anyways, this is DJ Allen here with a fun little show. Fun fact of the day, the first day of fall is this week, so I'm going to be playing some songs that kind of remind me of fall. Maybe it's getting a little colder. There's supposed to be a day this week that's only 62 degrees. Wow, what a time. It's really exciting. So I'm going to start us off with some of The Cure.

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Anyways, important business. I'm going to continue on with my little fall theme and play some Mazzy Star for you.

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Well, there is. Caves are among the most breathtaking and otherworldly ecosystems on Earth, with glittering formations and strange creatures. 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Meetings are every Friday night in Smith Hall, room 146 at 7 p.m. What a fun PSA to read, guys. So, you know what? I've been doing this sort of little fall theme. Let's do a rebuff. I was just reading the title. The last one was Psychobuff by Cocteau Twins, but let's do a recap. Just said that one. Moon Age Daydream by David Bowie, 1979 Smashing Pumpkins, California Dreamin', The Mamas and the Papas, Gold Dust by Duster, Rotten Apple by Alice in Chains, doesn't really get more fall than that. Blue Light, Mazzy Star, The Killing Moon, Echo and the Bunnymen, reminds me of Donnie Darko, low-key, and then Lullaby by The Cure. What a fun little selection. I'm gonna carry on with, you know what, I don't remember, it's gonna be a surprise to me and you.

right. 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That was Drought 19 Delaware. What a lovely album. What a great album. Elliot Smith, known in number 5. Reel Around the Fountain, The Smiths. Not too much new stuff. We're continuing on with my cute little fall theme. You know, I feel like I didn't explain that very well, but it's a nice mix of, like, some classic rock that feels a little old and fall, and maybe some, like, little indie rock that's quieter for mornings, maybe some, like, funky stuff. I don't know how to explain it. Some shoegaze. There's a mix in there. I think you'll find the vibe if you're listening. But, yeah, here is some of the Cranberries. I was talking about this in Spanish class, and someone asked me some Cranberries, and it was actually Shakira. But, I'm actually gonna play you Cranberries.

What a fabulous song, guys. I mean, you had to listen to it. I was listening to it. Great. Love Slow Dive. Souvlaki is one of my favorite albums ever. You know what? So 40 Days. What a great song. Great song. I know there's some listeners out there that might disagree, but that's okay. You know what? It's my radio station right now. My show. Performing. Anyways, guys, I have a really important thing to tell you. Do you love WUVT? Are you looking for more of our amazing content? 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I don't feel like we need a recap of what's been going on, but if you're just getting here, it's fall music. It's great. Let's kick it off with some more Alice in Chains. Star of Fly is the most fall album known to man.

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Me personally, they call me all the time. Serious business, guys. With the last 15 minutes or so, I'm gonna do a little recap. That was Mayonnaise by the Smashing Pumpkins, Psycho Killer by the Talking Heads, except it was the live version from Stop Making Sense, which was really funky. I don't usually listen to that one, but that's a really cool album. Disintegration by The Cure, Thinking About You, Radiohead, Be Quiet and Drive, Far Away by Deftones, Don't Follow, Alice in Chains, 40 Days by Slowdive, Teenage Riot by Sonic Youth, Linger, The Cranberries, Delaware, Drop 19s, and No Name, number 5, Elliott Smith. Right, the last 15 minutes, it's more like 13. We're gonna have a good time. It's gonna be so cool, so fun. Let's get it.

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That was Asleep by the Smiths, and I started this lovely little 2 hours of fall music with a lullaby. Lullaby by The Cure. So you know what? What a lovely little, what a time. We do have another DJ. They'll be here shortly. Never fear. For now, a quick break. Thank you for listening.

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0: 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Good morning, everybody. Happy Monday. Happy 2 a.m. show. How are we doing? Guys, I hope your drives to work are going well. If you're up at this hour, number one, I'm so sorry. Number two, I'm so happy you all are here with us. I will say also, we have some lovely AMs in the studio. Guys, say hi, say hi.
1: Hi.
0: Hello. So they are training. You're going to hear some really awesome songs that they are queuing up. So everybody get excited. And we're also going to do our favorites of the week soon. And guys, riddles are coming your way. So big things are coming. We're excited. Next up, we have Summertime by Ella Fitzgerald and Louis Armstrong. And then we have some Depeche Mode coming up. So guys, it's going to be a lot of fun. Can't wait to see you there. But keep tuning in. Happy 2 a.m.

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Yes, she does, and she makes love just like a woman. Yeah, she acts just like a woman.

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Next up, we have Gimme Gimme by ABBA.

0: 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All right, you guys, hopefully you're enjoying the show. I have to say my AMs are killing it. If you're liking this stuff, stay tuned for next semester and the semesters after, finally have their beautiful, amazing show. I know I'm having a lot of fun. We're definitely doing a little bit of everything, so hopefully you guys are into that. But I did want to get into the favorites of the week because I thought it'd be so fun. So for this week, I'm going to say my favorites are, I think, journaling, which technically isn't really an item, but I'm going to say anyways, definitely journaling. But guys, not journaling in the sense of like just saying what happened, just like journaling my thoughts, you know, just like putting them on the page has been really, really fun. And then my other favorite of the week, I think, would have to be, I think just rugby in general. We had a game Saturday, and that was super fun. So shout out to everybody playing rugby and people who tuned in to our live stream. But yes, you guys want to do your favorites of the week? Yeah. Are we interested? Eliza?
1: My favorites of the week have been, I'm going to say flip-flops. It's been so hot. So I've been rocking my rainbows. Another favorite of the week is definitely my fan. It's been hot in Slusher, so I've been really liking this cooling down vibe.
2: Yes. Favorites?
3: My favorite of the week would have to be live music, because I just went to a Bikini Kill concert. Woo! As you can tell, my voice is gone. and that was really amazing. She's my icon, so yeah. I would also say some ice cold water is my favorite because it's been real hot. So, yeah. McKenna?
4: Okay. Thank you.
5: 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Had a great time doing that with my lovely ladies here. What was that?

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1: Sorry, guys. The studio is a little packed. But thank you, McKenna, for reading that PSA.
2: Guys, I'm back.
1: Hannah is back on mic.
2: Who let her on here? We don't know. That's why we have the 2 a.m. show. But I do have a little riddle, maybe for those of us who are on a specific car ride, you know, maybe something to wrap your brain around. But it's also kind of like a joke, so, and they don't know, nobody in the station knows the answer except for me, so don't look at my phone. Okay, here it is. I'm a protector who sits on a bridge. Only one person can see through me, while others cannot. What am I? Okay, so everybody rack your brains as to what that could be. And we're going to do our next track, which is going to be Cigarettes After Sex. So, guys, stay tuned. Eliza or Emma, if you want to, set us up.

0: WUVT would like to remind you not to drink and drive. It doesn't matter how much you've drunk or where you're going, alcohol impairs your hand-eye coordination, and operating a motor vehicle while under its influence can be fatal. Do yourself a favor. If you think you might be drunk, you are, and you shouldn't be driving. All right, WUVTers, WUVT listeners. I hope you guys are doing super well. I know that I kind of left you all on a cliffhanger with that riddle, so I'm going to read that one more time. I am a protector who sits on a bridge. Wait, don't look at it. I'm a protector who sits on a bridge. Only one person can see through me while others cannot. What am I? McKenna, do you have any guesses?
1: I don't know.
0: McKenna was, and I were talking, she's talking about like those binocular things at like sightseeing places.
2: But there's no protector there.
0: But there's no protector there.
1: The part's missing.
0: Okay, guys. Guesses, you gotta think really hard. Think about it. Okay, I'm gonna give you the answer. Sunglasses.
1: Oh, the groans.
0: But yeah, hopefully you guys like really enjoyed this show. We loved having you guys listening with us. Please give it up for our lovely AMs. They basically took this show on the road, guys. It was amazing. It was beautiful. But stay tuned for next semester when Emma, McKenna, and Eliza have their own show. Because if you guys like this one, you'll love that one. So we're going to, end off the show with some Beach House, and then we'll finish up with some In Excess, and we'll see you guys next time.

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what manner of evil would think it had engineered. Still I left my friends and family pastured and boarded a ship to spread the news. When I started to feel like I believed in a lie, I climbed up the mountain to get my dues. Nobody wanted him dead.

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Started y'all off with some ambient music for airports. I'm gonna play one more ambient song just to get my ducks in a line, but this is Shades of Resonance. If you're listening, maybe you're doing some homework, wink, wink. Hopefully this is a little bit calming for you. But trust, since this is the 21st night of September, we'll get our groove on. Anyways, I'll play the next song, so enjoy.

A little bit of Hollies there. Love that song recently. But as I mentioned before, it appears to be, well, I guess it's the AM, but I like to call it the night of the 21st of September. But let me first read a PSA. What if there was a mysterious alien underworld beneath Virginia? Well, there is. Caves are among the most breathtaking and otherworldly ecosystems on Earth. With glittering formations and strange creatures, caving feels like exploring a sci-fi in real life. 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Meetings are every Friday night in Smythe Hall, room 146 at 7 p.m. To be honest, I have a bit of fear of caving. It seems really cool, but I'm a bit claustrophobic. But it sounds very, very cool and very fun. I'm sure if you don't have that fear, that'd be something of interest. But as I've been waiting for all night is to play the song of today, which is September by Earth, Wind, and Fire. So maybe get up, you know, it's about 4:46 a.m. I'm sure whoever is listening is ready to catch a vibe, so I'll get to it.

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Sorry I faked y'all out in the first September, but... Anyways, hope that was a vibe, for lack of better wording. I'm a bit tired right now, but... ending off my set with a couple songs I've been listening to recently. Earlier I was trying to give, like, you know, fall vibes, maybe, because, you know, it's officially fall now, question mark? Is the 21st of September the fall solstice, or the autumnal solstice? I think so. Anyways, just a couple songs I've been jamming to recently, the first one being Soldier of Love by Pearl Jam. So

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This has been Shades of Resonance, about to sign off, and I'm gonna end y'all off with Summer Girl by Jamiroquai. Feels the most appropriate since we're saying a little goodbye to summer. So hope y'all have a great rest of your day, and see you later.

Good morning. My name is Vera, and you are listening to Vera Era. So first off, I played Polka Dots and Moonbeams by Bill Evans, and next up, I have Desire Lines by Lush. So today it is 5:26 a.m., and I'll be playing some tunes until 7 a.m. And you are listening to WUVT FM 90.7 Blacksburg and 101.9 FM in Roanoke. 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

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So, just now I played Deer Hunter's Agoraphobia. And then before that I played Fanagram's Nightlife. And next up we have something from Tram. I'm gonna play a Kind of Closure. So stay tuned for more, and I hope you enjoy.

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It is 5:58 a.m. And I just played Molchat Dolma's Atvieta Net, which is no answer. And then I played Electric Plains 2 for Joy, and that was actually my first time hearing that song, and I like it a lot. I actually like their music, but I never heard that song. So next up, I am going to be playing Sigur Rós. I'm going to play Olsen Olsen. So stay tuned for more music. I might twitch it up and do some older music. I was thinking of playing some Paul McCartney, but you can call in and give your thoughts or recommendations. Thank you.

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So I actually played Sigur Rós's Fjóðr Veltiltrossa. I'm sorry for mispronouncing that. And then I played Caetano Veloso's Este Amor. And now I'm playing Samba de Avion. And I'm thinking I might stay on the Brazilian theme for the rest of the show. But yeah, so tune in. Thank you.

Ico, Ico, Ico, Ico, caballito. Ico, Ico, caballito.

Hello, the time is 6:31, and you are listening to Vira Ira. So I played Quiero Você, Samba de Minha Terra, and Sunrise, all Brazilian music. So Dex, I might be changing it up. I'm gonna be playing some more upbeat music. I'm playing Blood Orange's Chosen. Thank you.

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Call 540-961-8400 to speak with someone who cares. So after Blood Orange is Chosen, I played You Keep Me Hanging On by Diana Ross and the Supremes, and then I played Sunshine Sometimes by Paul and Linda McCartney. And next up, I'm going to be playing Super Falling Star by Stereolab. Thank you.

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I'm going to be playing one last song for you. I'll be playing It's Time by Max Roach, his chorus and orchestra. So I played a variety of things today. After Stereolab, I played La Tigre de Bedroom Dancing, and then I played Mount Shasta's Nodule. Mount Shasta is a band from the 90s that my mom played in. She played bass on there. So if you're into, you know, noise rock, I would definitely recommend. I like her band a lot. And then I played Galaxy 500's Another Day. Thank you for listening.

0: 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It's a great way to make a moment with your kids.
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We are Mob Dillon. Apologies for the late start this morning. Let's jump right into it with some Bon Iver. Enjoy Skinny Love.

Hello, Mr. Postman. Did I get any mail today? No? Okay, thank you. I'll see you tomorrow then.

0: Good morning, Blacksburg and beyond. You are listening to Mob Dylan. My name is Dylan, and my co-host's name is also Dylan. How are you doing today, Dylan?
1: That's true. My name is Dylan. What's going on? I'm pretty tired this morning, but I'm happy to get into some music.
0: Beautiful. Well, you guys just heard Bon Iver's Skinny Love, Toro Imoy's Postman, and Alex G's Change. And Dylan, I have to tell you, Toro Imoy's Postman had me thinking about my friend. I had the opportunity to go to New York recently, and she actually left her wallet behind in Blacksburg and had to get it shipped through the post. She got it overnighted, and then it didn't come overnight. It came in like 5 days.
1: Oh, was she just like bothering her roommates about it? Like,
0: yeah.
1: Shit my wallet, please.
0: Yeah.
1: Oh my gosh.
0: And it had me thinking, because the song was like, Postman, did I get a wallet? And yeah. The answer was no for many days.
1: Yeah, that's dedicated to your friend who had to put a lot of faith in the U.S. Postal Service, which, let's be honest, none of us really have faith anymore.
0: It's a toss-up. Yeah. Shout out to you, Liv. Up next is, what's up next, Dylan?
1: What is up next? Oh, Sail Away by Randy Newman is up next on the vinyl. So
0: beautiful. Come sail away with us.
1: Yeah.

You just sing about Jesus and drink wine all day. It's great to be an American.

0: 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Let me tell you what you just heard. Some Randy Newman, as we said, some James Taylor with Fire and Rain, and some Bonnie Prince Billy with At Break of Day. Dylan, how we doing over there?
1: You know how we were talking about Matewan, that movie last week?
0: Yes, yes. 2 weeks ago, I think.
1: Two weeks ago, yeah.
0: Yeah.
1: Time flies. Yeah. Well, I watched that.
0: So much fun.
1: So much fun, yeah. I saw that with my friend Rudy, and he actually told me after the fact to listen to this musician Bonnie Prince Billy. And in the movie, there's basically like this really young like preacher boy, and he gives these like big sermons. And within it, he's super impassioned about like labor rights and stuff. So he's giving these sermons about labor rights. And Rudy was like, "Listen to Bonnie Prince Billy. It's this kid. Like he started making music."
0: Oh, wow.
1: And so I started listening to him the other night in the gym, strangely, even though he makes, like, folksy guitar stuff, and it was wonderful.
0: Yeah, I was about to say, maybe not maybe not the best gym music. But.
1: No, not at all. But it was absolutely beautiful, and that was the last song we played, so hope you guys liked it.
0: That is absolutely divine. Thank you so much for sharing, Dylan.
1: Of course,
0: and
1: of course.
0: I still got to see Matewan. That is how you pronounce it, right?
1: Matewan, yeah. Matewan. Oh, okay. In that scene, too, John Sayles, the director, also is the father
0: of
1: the church, and he's pissed.
0: Man of many hats.
1: Yeah.
0: I suppose. But yeah, anyways, thank you so much for listening, guys. We're gonna get on with some Ween and some NJ Lenderman. Thank you very much.

0: 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You just heard some Ween with Flutes of Chi, MJ Lenderman with She's Leaving You, and Supertramp with Goodbye Stranger. Dylan, you took a trip recently. You want to tell us a little bit about that?
1: Yeah, some friends and I took a trip up to New York City. It was super fun. We drove both ways, so about 8.5, 9.5 hours. So definitely marinating in that car.
0: Yeah.
1: We filled up the trunk with basically a whole set full of equipment and five people, not in the trunk, but in the rest of the car.
0: Five people not in the trunk?
1: Yeah, okay. We didn't know that we wanted to dismember that many people at once.
0: Okay, yeah.
1: But yeah.
0: Kind of a logistical issue.
1: Yeah, and it would smell. We didn't have enough like freezer space for that.
0: Yeah, true.
1: It's difficult sometimes. But yeah, we shot some interviews, got to meet some really cool people, hung out with my mom. Shout out, mom.
0: Oh, nice.
1: That was fire. Shout out, mom. And yeah, it was super fun. But I missed the show last week. And so like maybe none of that was worth it if I missed the show.
0: Yeah, what the heck? This should be your number one priority in life.
1: I know.
0: Is making this 7 a.m. time slot.
1: I briefly left the mob.
0: Yeah, that's crazy. It was just Dylan.
1: Just Dylan. And we can't have that.
0: We just, that won't do. It just won't do, I tell you.
1: It's simply not okay.
0: Yeah. Well, anyways, we got some more music coming up for you guys. First off, we've got Tears for Fears with a song that you guys might have heard before. Enjoy.

0: 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You are listening to WUVT FM 90.7 Blacksburg and 101.9 FM in Roanoke. Let me tell you about what you just heard. We had some Tears for Fears with Everybody Wants to Rule the World. Silver Jews with Random Rules. Happy Rosh Hashanah recently. Not right now, but yeah, Shana Tova. And Warren Zavon's Poor, Poor, Pitiful Me. Off to Dylan with the weather.
1: All right. In Blacksburg today, at the moment, it is 65 degrees. It is mostly cloudy, and we can expect rainy conditions around 6 p.m. Wind gusts, by the way, are up to 5 miles per hour. So, yeah, pretty moderate day, I would say.
0: Wow, I hope none of my skinny friends get blown away in that 5 mph wind.
1: Yeah, if you're a skinny guy and you're in the passenger seat of a car, do not have the window open today. It might be your downfall. I don't know.
0: I noticed when we were driving in today, it was beautiful out. The sun was rising. There was fog everywhere. It's fantastic.
1: Yeah, it was quite mysterious. I love a sense of mystique in the morning.
0: You ever seen that movie, The Mist?
1: I know what it is. I know how it ends, but I've never seen it in full.
0: Such a fat. I don't even know how I feel about it, but it's so fascinating.
1: Like, yeah, I'm not gonna say what happens in it, but the ending, that's one of like the bravest movie endings maybe ever. But it just makes you feel bad.
0: Yeah, it's a good movie though. It takes place all in a grocery store, so yeah. That's already impressive in and of itself.
1: Frank Darabont, I believe.
0: Frank Darabont, right? Green Mile.
1: Green Mile, Shawshank Redemption.
0: Shawshank
1: too.
0: Redemption.
1: Yeah. Dang, two movies that I need to see.
0: Dude, I haven't seen Shawshank either.
1: Yeah. That's one of my friends named Caden really loves that movie. Mm. I hear a lot of good things about it, but
0: I have a friend that I don't like named Caden.
1: Oh, really? Oh, wait. You've told me about this, Caden, actually. Yeah.
0: He's evil.
1: Uh oh.
0: All right. Off to the races with Lucy Dacus, Night Shift. I actually saw Lucy Dacus at Zoran Mamdani's inauguration. She performed a song.
1: No way.
0: Bread and Roses.
1: That's crazy.
0: Yeah.
1: Yeah. What a privilege for her to be at the same place as you.
0: I know. Yeah. She and Mob Dylan.
1: Yeah.
0: All right. Hope you enjoy.
1: Ready, set, go.

0: 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Let me tell you what you just heard. We started off with some Lucy Dacus with Night Shift, and then Jeff Buckley's I Know It's Over, one of my personal favorites of his, and then Talking Heads with Burning Down the House. How'd you like those songs, Dylan?
1: I was a big fan. Honestly, anything from Stop Making Sense, I just think is super, super good. Yeah, Jeff Buckley, I'm a huge fan. I've got to get into more Lucy Dacus, admittedly, but yeah.
0: She's great. Talking, just the word Talking Heads makes me think of the movie I watched two nights ago, Cure.
1: Oh, yeah.
0: There's a part where there's someone strung up on the ceiling and there's a talking head.
1: Yeah, that's quite true. I don't want to reveal too much about the movie, but Cure is one of my favorite movies of all time. Great Japanese cinema right there. But speaking of movies, Lance Oppenheim, new director, he's got a couple of projects that we've been pretty excited for.
0: Yeah, our good buddy Lance.
1: Close personal friend.
0: He's coming out with a fictionalized movie starring Robert Pattinson playing Chris Hansen, the To Catch a Predator guy.
1: Yeah.
0: It looks kind of amazing.
1: Yeah, it looks like kind of a whiplash performance. They make Chris Hansen look like just insane. Like he's lost his mind, basically.
0: Yeah, the visual style looks awesome. And then he also apparently is coming out with a documentary co-directed by Nathan Fielder.
1: Yeah, You Can See Everything, apparently.
0: Yeah.
1: It's the disgraced Theranos founder, Elizabeth Holmes, that story from like 10 years ago where, you know, she was faking those trials for her biotech product and seems to be kind of a psychopath from what we've seen of the documentary so far.
0: Very much. And I was reading a little bit about, you know, that one scene that they released with her, with those beady eyes.
1: Yeah.
0: And about kind of a documentary technique or a documentary interview technique that a lot of people use, which is if somebody doesn't give you the answer you're looking for, just be silent and eventually they'll break and they'll just, you know, start talking again.
1: Yeah.
0: We won't leave you guys with silence. We're going to leave you guys with some Yola Tango.
1: Absolutely.
0: But we will be seeing you. This is us for the week.
1: Yeah. Thank you so much, guys. This has been Mob Dylan.
0: Thanks for joining the mob. Enjoy Yola Tango.

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It is 15 minutes before the hour of 9 o'clock here at WUVT 90.7 FM in Blacksburg, Virginia, as well as 101.9 FM in Roanoke, Virginia. This is the Winds of Change. And I am Linda DeVito, and I will be bringing you a mix of music until 1 o'clock. Everybody went to concerts this weekend. So, it's a good thing I put as much money in the meter as I did. Now maybe I don't sound so far away. Are you a band looking to be heard across our airwaves? 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

So good morning, everybody. You are listening to WUVT. We are the radio station that claims to be one of the greatest, if not the. We're also Radio for Everyone. That is another tagline of ours, which I think is very apropos because it doesn't matter when you're listening or how. There's usually something for everyone on the airwaves of 90.7 FM and has been for 78 years, going on our 79th year. In 2028, we'll be 80 years old, one of the oldest college radio stations in the country. Let's see, we started off the Winds of Change with Galactic this morning, with Hit the Wall from Late for the Future. Then Carly Simon came in from an album that probably does need to be replaced. It's the Anticipation album, and we heard Summer's Coming Round Again. Don Williams from some new music released, The Cellar Tapes, with I'm the One. Don Williams' voice was like liquid silver. I'm a silver person, so, I mean, just incredible. An incredible voice. And then after Don, we heard from the Dave Douglas Quintet with Be Still My Soul. Sorry I stepped on the vocals on that one. I thought it was going to be a instrumental. Actually, we call it in the business when you step on vocals with your voice, you step on it when you talk over. And then Buffalo Springfield, For What It's Worth. And I just remember, I guess when my oldest Nick was, I don't know, he came up to this radio station from when he was 2 months old, really. Maybe even sooner than that. We were over in the National Bank of Blacksburg building because Squires was closed. And so he's been surrounded by music all his life, played, still does. But he always loved that song, For What It's Worth. And I'm going to have to talk to him about it. It's not, I mean, obviously the meaning of the song is really important, and I'm sure as he got older, he understood that. But there was just something about that song he loved. And Upland Express did it. And I'm not sure if we still have that album up here. We should. I'll get it out and play it. Gary and Barry Collins and a couple of other folks, local musicians that played. And that was, he loved that version, as well as Buffalo Springfield's, but he just loved that sort of bluegrassy version. Anyway, maybe I can find some of it. So there's been a lot of great music released over this summer, and I mean, it's pretty incredible, really, and we got a lot of it up here. Some of it I look for as well. One of the albums we got, I've talked about this before, is some of this resurgence in soul and R&B and retro soul, they call it. I mean, I don't know. It's what soul is soul. And it's just been really, really good. And at the forefront, in my opinion, is this new album by the Womack Sisters. And just such good stuff. Just really good stuff. And we're gonna hear the song Chauffeur from the self-titled The Womack Sisters off of Daptone. So let's give it a listen. And hopefully there'll be more recognition for this type of music, because it's just really good. I mean, that's obviously my opinion, but you know, I hope you agree.

Well, you know, I do miss the days when you, and we still do this here, but you take a album out of a sleeve and you know what the track is, and then you can figure out what you want to play and how long it is. And some of our newer artists, like the one I'm going to play next, has made it very difficult to figure out what the song is that you want to play. But I believe this is entitled Junebug, and it's going to be by Kevin Morby from his latest, Little Wide Open. So we're just going to see if it's about the Junebug. 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

Won't you stand by me? Won't you stand by me?

So that was the latest from Billy Strings. So much for goodbyes with Light My Way. Jim James, new music, Wowed Out is the name of the album. We heard Hands On. Stephen Wilson Jr. from Son of Dad with his rendition of Stand By Me. Stephen Wilson Jr., Jim James, both on the stages of Floyd Fest this past July. Incredible shows. Billy Strings, an alum. And Stephen Wilson Jr. just nominated for a bunch of Country Music Association awards. New Artist, Male Vocalist of the Year. I mean, four really big ones. Well deserved. He was at Red Rocks this past week with Brandi Carlile, opening up for her. Just an incredible artist. And it's always great to get them when they're on the way up. We first had Brandi Carlile. I've spoken about this before in like 07. Nobody knew her, but she was phenomenal then, phenomenal now. It's really cool. Just think about that. You know, here in our tiny little sort of mountaintop of the New River Valley, the valleys and the mountaintops, and some of these artists come through here and they end up becoming amazing artists. Van Morrison before Stephen Wilson Jr., also from his latest album, Somebody Tried to Sell Me a Bridge. We heard the song You're the Only One, and that he got help from Elvin Bishop, I believe, on that one. And then Kevin Morby with Junebug from his new album, Little Wide Open. So that catches you up on what we've heard. Looking at the radar, we've got some showers and stuff popping up here and there. Nothing widespread at the moment, but rain is the weather word for the week. Tropical Storm Fay has formed in the eastern Atlantic and is forecast to kind of drop a little bit southward as it heads westward towards the United States and then become a depression again. So we'll have to watch Fay. 60% chance of some showers and thunderstorms today, 80% tonight, 50% starting out the day Tuesday and back up to 80% Tuesday night. Tuesday afternoon, Tuesday night up to 90%.

80%, 80% chance on Wednesday, 70% Wednesday night, 40% chance on Thursday. No real washouts at any point in time, but with that percentage of rain, you can feel rest assured we're going to get some. Currently outside the WUVT studios, it's 69 degrees, humidity of 94%. It's calm winds outside and a barometric pressure probably on the downward trend at 30.12 inches of mercury as this rain flows in. Let's get back to the music. Here's a new one, again, from the Head and the Heart. This is The Swimming Song.

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Good morning, everybody. It's 15 minutes past the hour of 11 o'clock, and this is The Winds of Change. I'm Linda DeVito, and we just finished hearing Devin Gilfillian with Keep On Moving from The Time Will Tell. We heard Squeeze from Sweets from a Stranger with the song Black Coffee in Bed. New music from Alison Russell from her album In the Hour of Chaos with Good Omens. Also new music from Rhombus, the name of the album. We heard Larry Goldings, Peter Bernstein, and Bill Stewart with They Say It's Wonderful, the Irving Berlin composition. Before that one, another piece of new music from The Head and the Heart. They've released a single called The Swimming Song, and that's where we started things off. Oh, no. Right. I thought we played Kelly Finnegan, but we didn't. We played Joey Quinones from his album In a Soul Steady Sensation. We heard the song Don't Be Late. It was misfiled. I thought I was playing Kelly Finnegan, but it was Joey inside the Kelly Finnegan sleeve. So we've corrected that, and then we'll play Kelly Finnegan here in just a minute. So, what if there was a mysterious alien underworld beneath Virginia? Well, there is. Caves are among the most breathtaking and otherworldly ecosystems on Earth. With glittering formations and strange creatures, caving feels like exploring a sci-fi in real life. 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Meetings are every Friday night in Smythe Hall, Room 146 at 7 p.m. That's every Friday evening over in Smythe Hall, Room 146 at 7 p.m. And I believe Smythe is one of the oldest buildings on this campus. I used to have forestry and wildlife classes over there, and those are pretty old buildings when I was here, and they're getting older by the day. But yeah, the Cave Club, too, our speleological folks are... Cave Club is one of the oldest in the country, as I recall. So caving is really cool. I've been down in some over in Giles County. Really, really cool stuff back in my college days. Hope everybody's having a good day and a nice morning. We've got some partly sunny skies on the outside. We're expecting rain for the most part this week. I'll have a full look at your forecast later on. We're up to 73 degrees. Our high today is supposed to be a nice... Still a little bit above normal, right, in the low 80s, but still nice no matter what. I've got two FM Shadowers here, and I'm teaching them all about this unbelievable radio station that so many people are still so, they're very interested in, and it does my heart good to see it. Here now is Kelly Finnegan.

That's some good stuff from the Brad Good Quintet. The album is entitled Live Your Dream, and we heard I Miss Missing You. Led Zeppelin before that, from Led Zeppelin 4, with Going to California. Flora Cash, new music from them, song to the Siren. Slow Leaves with Happen Like That. Breakfield with Who Am I? We finally

did hear Kelly Finnegan with Keep Me in Mind, and that's where we started off. Good morning. We've got 14 minutes before the hour of 11 o'clock here on the East Coast, 14 minutes before the hour wherever you may be. I know we have listeners all over the country, Texas, California, Arizona, Michigan, New York. People are listening from everywhere, and we're really excited about that. 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Anyway, I digress. The weather. Rain in the forecast most of the week. Not a total washout, but percentages are pretty high. 60 today, 80 tomorrow, tonight, 50 to 80 tomorrow, 90% Tuesday night, and 80% on Wednesday. Continuing in the high percentage Wednesday night at 70%. And Thursday, it's 40%, but we are in for some temperature changes, folks. We have 82 for our high today, mid-60s for our low tonight, patchy fog developing by morning, so please put your lights on when you're driving in the morning. Showers, like I said, continuing. A high tomorrow only in the mid-70s, which is near normal. We're in the mid-50s for Tuesday night, low 60s, upper 50s to low 60s for Wednesday, lower 50s for Wednesday night's temperature, and the high on Thursday will only be in the upper 50s. Yes, you heard right. High on Thursday is the upper 50s. Thursday night, you can expect a low in the upper 40s. And finally, when this all clears out, the high on Friday under mostly sunny skies is only going to be in the mid-60s. That's crazy, folks. So fall arrives on Wednesday, and indeed it will arrive. I'm really looking forward to it. I know a lot of you out there in Radio Land love the warm, hot temperatures, but this is my season coming up. Friday night, lows in the mid-40s. On Saturday, high temperatures will again be in the upper 60s. Mid-40s for Saturday night, and on Sunday, under mostly sunny skies, it's going to be in the upper 60s to near 70. Man, I'm ready. Come on, fall. 73 degrees on the outside right now, outside the Penthouse Suite Studios of 90.7 FM and 101.9 FM in Roanoke. There's a bit of a breeze out of the east at 3 miles per hour. And barometric pressure is holding steady at 30.13 and a humidity of 83%. Yeah, lots going on in the world. We got a tropical storm. There's going to be this East Coast low that's going to form, and that's what's going to give us all this rain, plus a cold front. But yeah, let's get into some more music. Here's Joshua Radin with In the Air Tonight.

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0: Now, if that wasn't one of the prettiest songs you've ever seen or heard, that was Over the Rhine, Broken Angels, from the Love and Revelation album. Just beautiful. It really was. You having a good morning? I hope so. It's 19 minutes past the hour of 11 o'clock. Time's just flying. We're already done with the true Winds of Change time. But I get to go on another hour and a half because Still Deciding is still driving up from Georgia, where they saw a concert last night or the night before. I don't know when. But anyway, they're driving up. They'll be with us next week. If you need to talk, RAF Crisis Hotline offers 24/7 empathy and support. 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Call 540-961-8400 to speak with someone who cares. Put that number in your book. You never know when you might need it. 540-961-8400. Put it in your phone. It's the RAF Crisis Hotline. It's important. 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Let's see, we just heard after Over the Rhine, Over the Rhine, and then we heard Peter Yorn with Idlewild, and then Lucas Nelson and Promise of the Real with Stars Made of You. Just a beautiful song from the album Turn Off the News, Build a Garden. That is some excellent advice. Michael Brecker with Cabin Fever from Tales from the Hudson. Matt Kearney from Hanging by a Heartstring. His new album is set to be released soon. We heard Pacific City. Jalen Naganda with Good Good Love. And Brad Good with I Miss Missing You. So I'm going to put you two on the spot. Move the mic over. All right, I want you each to introduce yourselves and say you'll be on FM next semester.
1: Alrighty. Hey guys, my name's Edison Lee. I'm an advertising student here at Virginia Tech, and I'll be on FM next semester. I'm very excited.
2: Hopefully you'll get a show.
1: Hopefully.
2: All right, hold on.
3: And I am Leo Turner. I am an aerospace engineering student here, and I will also hopefully be on FM next semester. I'm very excited.
0: Yeah, that's great. That's great. So have you been enjoying your shadowing experience?
3: Oh, yeah. It's great. We're loving it so far.
0: Yeah, I love that you're shadowing now before you get on the air, even in AM, just to practice. So it's really pretty good. What are some of the things that you enjoy about WUVT?
1: Yeah, something I love about WUVT is how much people love music here. I mean, I love music, you love music. So it's just so fun to have a place to talk about it and celebrate music.
0: Mm-hmm. Absolutely. Well, I've been doing it for so long. I just love music and love being able to pass on the knowledge that I have gained here at the radio station to new DJs. And as I was telling you guys before, it is so gratifying to see so many people want to get involved with WUVT. After all these years that I've been involved, the last couple have been just such an incredible amount of folks wanting to be here. So WUVT is in great hands in the future with all of these folks wanting to be on the air. So let's get back to that music we were talking about. Here's Laura Veers with River Song.

So we had a lot of music in that last set. We just concluded there from the album Late for the Skies, Fountain of Sorrow by Jackson Browne. And that was inspired by Ken Pomeroy, who gave us Late for the Sky off of that album. That's the title cut from that album. And pretty cool stuff. Let me look up something here. I meant to do this before we, before I got on the air. I was shadow training folks here in the studio this morning. And so let's see, that's not what I wanted. All right, anyway. The Americana Fest was last week, and one of these years I am going to go. One of these years. I promise myself I'm going to go. But Molly Tuttle got Artist of the Year. Album of the Year was Tyler Childers, Snipe Hunter. Song of the Year was Returning to Myself, which is the title cut from the Brandi Carlile album, which we did hear. Phoebe Bridgers also was in there with As Above from her latest Lost Weekend. We heard Karate Boogaloo with Ballroom Blitz from Access All Areas. New music from The Warren Treaty from Country Baptism. We heard Earthquake. The Guitar Renegades brought us Simon and Garfunkel medley from there. How many guitarists does it take? And I think that's all of the music we heard in that last set. It got a little busy here in the studio, but I think that pretty much summarizes what we heard. Now back to the winner's list. Duo or group was Gillian Welsh and David Rawlings, and Emerging Act of the Year did go to Ken Pomeroy. Her version of Late for the... I mean, there are not too many people that have recorded Jackson Browne. I mean, there's a few. Bonnie Raitt's done it. Allison... who else has done it? I'm trying to think. Joan Osborne has done it. A couple of other people, but there's not many. And because I don't know why. I guess it's intimidating, perhaps, for an artist to record something by Jackson. I don't know. Anyway, she did a great job. And Instrumentalist of the Year went to Mandy Furr. So that's what happened last week in the Americana roots vein of music. Let's see. That's my phone ringing. Sorry about that. It's in the background. I think it's spam, but we never know. And I'm in the business where I gotta answer my phone a lot, so I'll double check. If somebody needs me, they'll get me one way or the other. Quick look at the forecast. Right at noontime. Rain. Rain is the word. Through Thursday. Then it gets cooler. I mean, we're going to be only a high on Thursday in the upper 50s. So fall is Wednesday. Our autumnal equinox is upon us. So be ready. 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Here, as requested, is new music from Jack White.

So yeah, that was Billy Bragg. Yep, Billy Bragg put out a new album called Tooth and Nail. We heard the song Chasing Rainbows. Tori Amos before that, also brand new music from her. The album is a double album, In the Times of Dragons, with Stronger Together. Thomas Dahlbaum, who was down at the Americana Fest, his album is entitled Birds of Paradise, and we heard Water Bird. New music from Carrie Brothers, Wherever You Go. That's a single off of his soon-to-be-released album. As requested, Jack White with There's Nobody There from Frozen Charlotte. And Charlotte may be frozen this winter. As I told you last week, I think this super El Nino is going to bring lots of moisture to our region. And then I think there's going to be some cold air in place. So I just showed our production director, Harrison, my woodpile. And we are ready. We know it's coming. So if you eat with wood, start getting that wood in now. I should be reading the invasive species PSA, but I'm not. I'm going to read about Camp Kasem. 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The application is also open to all Virginia Tech students. You can follow Kasem VT on Instagram or email jamesonmorrow@vt.edu to learn more and make an impact in a child's life. That's Jamison Morrow, JAMISONMORROW, at vt.edu. And this important message brought to you by all of us here at 90.7 FM WUVT. Hope you're enjoying the show. I'm into my third slot and loving it. Had a bunch of WUVTers go to a variety of different shows this weekend, covering them for our website, and glad to help out by keeping Otto off the air. Not that I don't like Otto, but I sure like it when we have live music on the airwaves of 90.7 FM. Here's new music from Orville Peck. Blue Skies.

The Eagles from Desperado with Bitter Creek. Before that, Lizzie McAlpine with The Moon from her latest release entitled Angel. Devin Gafilian with Moonflower from his album Time Will Tell. Early Times, Border Crossing is the name of the album. We heard Scarlet Dancer. The Sinceres with Minute by Minute from their latest Love Stories. And that's where we began that set of music off just a little bit ago. As I said earlier, we've got a tropical storm just kind of formed over in the eastern Atlantic, making its way towards the west. We're not sure what it's going to do. It's a tropical storm now. It's forecast to become a depression. But beyond that fact, this week is going to be a changeable week, not only because of our coming autumnal equinox, which happens on Wednesday, but because of the fact that with that comes a change. We're going to be in the lower 80s today, and by Thursday, we're only going to be in the upper 50s. So beware of this change. Get out your jackets and your sweaters, because we are going into autumn, and that is what's going to happen. Fall is just upon us now. As I said, rain is the word. 60% today, 80% tonight, 50 to 80% tomorrow, 90% on Tuesday night. Wednesday, it's at 80%. Wednesday night, it's at 70%. And then it's 40% for Thursday. Not a complete washout by any means, but it is a coming. Anyway, currently outside the 90.7 FM studios here in Blacksburg, Virginia, and over at the Virginia Tech Airport, we have a thunderstorm in the vicinity, and we are at our high temperature for the day of 82 degrees. And with that, we're going to get one more song from the band up on Cripple Creek, not Bitter Creek, but Crickable Creek, and then we'll close out with our normal closing song. Anyway, I hope you've had fun listening. This is Linda DeVito with The Winds of Change.

Well, with the strumming of hot tuna, that means an end to the winds of change. An extended version from 8:30 until 1. Hope you had fun. I'll be back next week. Same bat time, same bat channel. And yeah, that was Across the Great Divide, not Cripple Creek. But anyway, stay well, stay safe. Get those sweaters and jackets out. It's coming. The change is a-coming. Anyway, stay well, and I'll be seeing you.

Hello, hello. I hope you guys are having a beautiful Monday afternoon. It is DJ Launcher P, and you are listening to WUVT FM 90.7 Blacksburg and 101.9 FM in Roanoke. What you just heard was No Feeling by American Football. I'm going to play some other new songs to start us off, and then I have some soul lined up with my friend Abigail. She will make an appearance later this show, so stay tuned. So next is a song by James Ivy. It's called Eye for an Eye from his new album called The Seams. Yes, enjoy.

National Weather Service in Blacksburg has issued a severe thunderstorm warning for northeastern Pulaski County in southwestern Virginia, the city of Radford in southwestern Virginia, southwestern Montgomery County in southwestern Virginia, until 2 p.m. Eastern Daylight Time. At 1:09 p.m. Eastern Daylight Time, a severe thunderstorm was located over Dublin, moving east at 10 miles per hour. Hazard, 60 miles per hour wind gusts and quarter-size hail. Source, radar indicated. Impact, hail damage to vehicles is expected. Expect wind damage to roofs, siding, and trees. Locations impacted include Christiansburg, Radford, Pulaski, Dublin, Pilot, Clater Dam, and Fairlawn.

hope you guys enjoyed that one. That was just Caught in a Jam by Portraits of Tracy from her new album, From Where Do Our Primal Instincts Originate? MTV. And then I mentioned that it was James Ivy and American football before that. Since it is 1:15, it is time for a PSA. 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The application is also open to all VT students. You can follow at KesemVT on Instagram or email jamisonmorrow@vt.edu to learn more and make an impact in a child's life. One of my friends who goes to school in Texas did Camp Kesem. She was a counselor for it, and it sounded like a really great experience. So if you're interested, I would definitely consider giving that a shot. Our next couple songs is a new song from Kalela's new album. I played her last week, but I just have to play her again because she's that great. But this time I will be playing Lincoln B, and the song after that I discovered, if anybody is familiar with the movie La Haine, it's a French movie, they have the soundtrack here, and yeah, we learned about like French hip-hop from the 90s in my French class in high school, and we learned about MC Solar, so I'm going to be playing his song Comme dans une. So hope you guys enjoy.

0: Hello, hello, it's me again. What you just heard were, first song was the MC Solar song that I talked about, a new song by Baby Rose called Better, new song by Kelly Finnegan called It Hurts Me So Much, and the one that you just heard was called Rock Curry by Lee Scratch Perry and Mouse on Mars. I actually really enjoyed that one. Okay, I have a very special guest on my show today. It's my friend Abigail.
1: Hello.
0: We have some awesome songs picked out for you guys today. Would you like to tell everybody what this next song is?
1: This next one is one of me and Alexa's favorites by Bad Bunny. It's Baile Inolvidable. It's also, this is my mom's favorite song.
0: Shout out our moms.
1: Hi, Mom. Me and my sisters got to see Bad Bunny in concert this summer, and it was one of the best shows I've ever been to. So
0: jealous. Yes, and then we have some fun soul and funk picks for you all today. So yeah, enjoy.
1: Baile Inolvidable.
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0: 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So what we just listened to was
1: Baile No Fidable.
0: Hope you guys were dancing, because we sure were in here. We love that song. And then we listened to a song called Mi Marido by Puerto Rican group called Buscabula. I really enjoyed that one. I'll have to check out their stuff more. And then we just listened to Jungle Boogie by Kool & the Gang. We're getting more into that soul and funk of today. Anything else you'd like to say?
1: Got some more good ones coming up.
0: Yes, next is one of our favorites by Stevie Wonder, Summer Soft. I feel like, you know what, we're kind of in like a lively mood, even though the temperature is going to drop and we're going to get this apparently crazy tropical storm. So, you know what, we have to hold on to the rest of summer while we can. So yes, enjoy.

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Morning snow,

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It's what you've been waiting for. Come on now.

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It's DJ Launcher P on WVT FM 90.7 Blacksburg and 101.9 FM in Roanoke. Hope you enjoyed those last couple of songs. What you just heard was Do You Love What You Feel by Rufus and Chaka Khan. Me and Abigail, we love us some Chaka Khan. She's amazing. And then Can't Hide Love by Earth, Wind, and Fire. I wanted to play September because it is September 21st, but Can't Hide Love is such a good song. I really like the D'Angelo cover. If you haven't heard that, you should definitely check it out. And then before that was Spring Affair by Donna Summer from her live album. Great album. She sounds amazing, as always. So next we have a Marvin Gaye song called Heard It Through the Grapevine, and enjoy.

0: Me and Abigail are back again. It is about 2:15, so it's time for a PSA. 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So the song that you all just heard was You Are You Are by Curtis Mayfield. We also listened to some Funkadelic with Funky Dollar Bill. And yeah.
1: Abigail, how are you feeling about these song selections?
2: Feeling great. I've had a blast today, so thanks for having me.
0: Of course, you are welcome anytime. This next song, I have a Rose Royce song for you all called Funk Factory. The name was intriguing to me, so yeah, why not play it? So here it is.

The National Weather Service in Blacksburg has issued a severe thunderstorm warning for the city of Covington, Roanoke County, Allegheny County, Virginia, Eastern Craig County in southwestern Virginia, Bath County, the city of Salem, the city of Roanoke, Botetourt County, until 3:15 p.m. Eastern Daylight Time. At 2:14 p.m. Eastern Daylight Time, severe thunderstorms were located along a line extending from near Covington to near Salem, moving east at 25 miles per hour. Hazard, 60 miles per hour wind gusts. Source, radar indicated. Impact, expect damage to roofs, siding, and trees. Locations impacted include Roanoke, Salem, Vinton, Covington, Clifton Forge, Buck Canyon, and Troutville.

0: 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Sadly, my show is coming to an end, but me and Abigail have one more amazing song for you all.
1: This is another one of our favorites.
0: We love us some Sade, especially in the car with our windows down. So what we have for you is Cherish the Day by Sade. Thank you so much for listening. Next is Finn and Terwilly's show, so get ready for that. It's going to be lots of good tunes. Yeah, enjoy Cherish the Day.

The National Weather Service in Blacksburg has issued a severe thunderstorm warning for Floyd County in southwestern Virginia, Eastern Carroll County in southwestern Virginia, Western Patrick County in southwestern Virginia, until 3:30 p.m. Eastern Daylight Time. At 2:41 p.m. Eastern Daylight Time, a severe thunderstorm was located over Willis, moving east at 25 miles per hour. Hazard, 60 miles per hour wind gusts. Heavy rain. Source, radar indicated. Impact, expect damage to roofs, siding, and trees. Locations impacted include Floyd, Indian Valley, Fancy Gap, Copper Hill, Ararat, Cana, and Willis.

0: It's me, Terwilly here. Unfortunately, Finn is not here today. Super sad. But first, I'm going to introduce Adrian. He is shadowing me today. Yay. And he's going to read a PSA for you guys.
1: Hey, guys. Camp Kasum is a free week-long summer camp for children whose parents or guardians have been affected by cancer. 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
0: Okay, perfect. Yay, that was really great.
1: Thank you.
0: Yeah, it was his first PSA ever, so yeah. Better than me. anyways, so it's just me today. I'm like mainly doing like indie pop-ish type stuff. That's mainly what I picked. There'll be some more diversity in there. Of course, we're keeping in some of our new music, things we haven't heard before. And then Finn special requested a couple songs to be played in his absence. The first one is going to be Death and Romance by Magdalena Bay, which is just a great song off a great album if you haven't heard it before. So
2: I haven't heard it.
0: Okay. Your first time. Hopefully you like it.
2: I'm excited.
0: And then he also requested Lima off the new James Ivy album. He has been like raving about that album for the past couple weeks, so I think it will impress. I personally haven't heard it, but... And then, actually, Adrian picked out a couple songs, too. And so he picked, what was it? Tomorrow Comes Today by The Gorillaz, which I personally haven't heard before. But I like The Gorillaz, so I think it'll be great. So, yeah, stay tuned.

0: 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You are listening to Finn and Terwilly's best show ever, except it's just Terwilly today, no Finn, unfortunately. But the last three songs, the first two were requests specifically from Finn, so it's like he's still here. And then the last song was a song requested by Adrian, our AM trainee. Super exciting. It was pretty good. That was my first time hearing it. Anyways. Yeah, I don't know what to say. You can talk to if you'd like.
1: Thank you for playing the track. That's one of my favorite ones.
0: Yeah.
1: Now from Gorillaz, period.
0: Yeah, and we got to share it with all of you. So. Yeah. Really exciting stuff. Anyways, I spent a chunk of today listening to Lizzie McAlpine's new album as a request from my friend. It was really good. Same friend, actually. I'm playing a song that she also requested off of Phoebe Bridgers' new album, As Above, that will come in a couple songs. Really great album. Next up, I'm playing Elderberry Wine by Wednesday off of Bleeds. I love Wednesday. I feel like I haven't been, like, this semester, at least on the show, I haven't been playing a lot of, like, stuff with a bit of twang, so I'm excited to bring that back.
1: Sounds like a lot of fun.
0: Yeah. No, I love that song. One day, I will see Wednesday live. It will happen one day. One day. And then we'll actually have some more songs by... we'll have a few more songs played by Adrian, so be excited. Anyways, next up, if I can remember which CD player I put it in, there we go, Elderberry Wine by Wednesday.

0: right. Adrian with another PSA. Super exciting. Let's go.
1: To you, it's just a piece of firewood. 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
0: Perfect. That was, you just heard Underdressed at the Symphony by Faye Webster. What was I going to say about that? I went to her tour for that album. Mm-hmm. It's, yeah, I've seen her twice. I love it. Faye's always great. Yeah, it's funny. I'm playing, like, all these songs, and honestly, it's not really what I'm listening to right now. I've been getting back into country, a lot of jazz. I've been listening to Adele's new album a lot, but changing it up for the show, so I hope you guys like it. I'm playing some, like, Trewilly classics today. Anyways, next up, All I Need by Radiohead, one of my favorite songs by them.
1: Radiohead, this is about to get serious.
0: Oh, so serious. Yeah. I love Radiohead, though.
1: Who doesn't?
0: Yep, that's right.
1: Yeah.
0: And then I have two new music songs for you. One by Squirrel Flower and one by Tori Amos. So hopefully you guys enjoy those. And then Adrian actually picked out a song for you guys. It's Pigeon by Cannibal Ox, which I've never heard of, but...
1: No, I don't think anyone who listens to the show regularly has heard of Cannibal Ox. A lot of people. They only released, like, one stellar album back in 2001, and then the rest of them have just kind of been...
0: Okay.
1: Yeah.
0: Well, Adrian speaks highly of this album, so hopefully it's a great song.
1: It's incredible.
0: All right. Anyways, let's get into Radiohead. I always forget which, I always forget which one I put it in. Eek.
1: Uh-oh.
0: This is my bad. Sorry, guys. Anyways, I'm just gonna play, but you know what, I'll make it work. All right, on to playing the song now.
1: Let's do it.

right, guys, that was a Tori Amos song. I really like her new album. I think it's great. It's very, like, mystical, very fun. Next up, we have the song by Cannibal Ox, picked up by Adrian. We actually have another Adrian song coming by the Beastie Boys later. And then I also have some OK Lou and some Wilco. So, yeah, be excited. On to Adrian's pick.

He caught you alone, fuse blown, unemployed, screaming, that's why I robbed you. Tired of the Medicaid, deaded by the car, no containers filled with lemonade, you better get a job. Mother talk, just another hawk, humiliated, bodega, food stamp transaction. Left me in corners, bumping me accompanied by evil hands clapping. Rocking my hell, I made it wet, some stick, so I could swim in elevators, crazy wet through pits.

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1: Okay, sorry for the silence there, but that was a really great PSA. Next up, I have two, again, new songs for you guys. One is by Westside Cowboy, and the other is by Portraits of Tracy. I hope you guys enjoy. This is probably going to be the last time that I'm talking. So I hope you guys enjoyed from Terwilly and Finn and also Adrian. Next up, the Captain Morgan is on, so I hope you guys are really excited for her set. They're always great.
0: Yeah.
1: So yeah, on to Westside Cowboy.
0: Got it.

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Happy Monday, everyone, and thanks for tuning in. It's good to be back on the air. If you didn't know, this is the Captain Morgan Show. That means we're going to be running new music until the bottom of the hour. But, however, the first song of the day is in dedication to my dad. Happy early birthday, Dad. I love you. Another one bites the dust just for you.

staring out at the blank sea and the lights on the freighters. You were always a good kid, a little hard to keep up with, but you were never in danger.

WUBT would like to remind you not to drink and drive. It doesn't matter how much you've drunk or where you're going. Alcohol impairs your hand-eye coordination, and operating a motor vehicle while under its influence can be fatal. Do yourself a favor. If you think you might be drunk, you are, and you shouldn't be driving.

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It's the bottom of the hour here on WUVT FM 90.7 Blacksburg, and that's 101.9 FM in Roanoke. What you just heard was our Lucky 7. That's 7 new tracks from 7 new artists. Stick around for more good music. During today's Monday music set list, I'm celebrating my time this weekend at the beach. Yes, that's right. This past weekend, I went to the beach with some of my best friends, and it was super awesome. Today's music is beach vibes, so it's music I want to hear at the beach, dipping my toes in the sand. My question of the day is this: what's the best part of the beach? For me, it's getting all of the yummy food. Ocean Man, up first.

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1: Intersection improvement project beginning next week in Montgomery County, early voting begins in midterm elections, and two killed in helicopter crash during Yosemite wildfire. All that plus weather on today's 5 o'clock news break on WUVT FM 90.7 Blacksburg. I'm Izzy D'Alessandro. Starting September 28th, an improvement project for a Montgomery County intersection is set to begin. The intersection of Route 685 on Price's Fork Road and Route 114 on Pepper's Ferry Road will begin renovations in an $8.3 million project. The improvement project includes a new right turn lane for drivers going west on Pepper's Ferry to turn north on Price's Fork, a new right turn lane for drivers going south on Price's Fork to turn west on Pepper Ferry, and widening the east shoulder on Pepper Ferry, south of the intersection. In a statement made by the Virginia Department of Transportation, quote, "The intersection will remain open at all times, but lane closures and flagging operations are possible between the hours of 9 a.m. and 3 p.m., and 6 p.m. to 7 p.m. as needed," unquote. As of Friday, early voting is officially open for the 2026 midterm elections. Voters can cast ballots during this early voting period, which will last until October 31st at designated polling sites. On the ballot, U.S. Senator Mark Warner is up for re-election against Bert Misuzawa, who won the Republican primary in August. There are also 11 congressional district seats that will be voted on across the Commonwealth. Along with this, Virginians will be voting on three constitutional amendments. The first would protect reproductive rights under the Virginia Constitution. The second would remove a ban on same-sex marriage, and the third would restore voting rights to those convicted of a felony who have finished their sentences. Two firefighters were killed yesterday when a Eurocopter AS-32 firefighting helicopter crashed near Mariposa, California. The crew member and passenger on board were conducting firefighting operations on Yosemite National Park's Dome Fire when the helicopter crashed at about 2:55 p.m. In a statement made by Precision Aerospace, the company which operated the helicopter, quote, "It is unimaginable sadness and broken hearts that we share the loss of two beloved members of our team," unquote. The Federal Aviation Administration and National Transportation Safety Board are investigating the crash, with the latter leading the case. Meanwhile, the Dome wildfires in Yosemite National Park are still occurring and has expanded to more than 3,000 acres of land. As of today, the wildfire is about 15% contained. 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
2: Thanks, Izzy. What's up, Blacksburg? Today we had a high of 81 with mostly sunny skies earlier today and a light breeze from the southeast. Heavy thunderstorms are expected later this afternoon with rain potentially totaling half an inch by tonight. We'll have a low of 64 with storms continuing through the night and the wind direction changing to the east. Tomorrow, we'll have a high of 70 with heavy cloud cover all day and thunderstorms. High humidity is expected all day with a light breeze from the east. Tomorrow night, the fall equinox will occur at 8:05 p.m. and thunderstorms are expected to continue with rain estimated at half an inch and a low of 56 degrees. And on Wednesday, a high of 61 with heavy cloud cover and some rain in the morning. That night, we'll have more rain with a chance of a thunderstorm and a low of 51. Thursday, a high of 61 with a mix of sun and clouds and a chance of thunderstorms in the morning. Skies are expected to clear up that afternoon with a low of 44 that night and a few passing clouds. On Friday, we'll have a high of 70 with mostly clear skies, and that night, a low of 43 with clear skies once again. Saturday, a high of 70 with mostly sunny skies during the day, and that night, we'll get down to 45 with clear skies and a full moon. Lastly, on Sunday, a high of 70 with occasional gusts of wind and mostly clear skies, and that night, a low of 47 with a few clouds moving in. That's all from your WUVT Weather Center. I'm meteorologist Ian Simon. Stay safe, Blacksburg. Now back to you, Izzy.
1: Thanks, Ian. It's currently mostly cloudy in the New River Valley. It's 76 degrees in Roanoke and Bluefield, 73 in Dublin, 68 in Pulaski, 79 in Marion, and it is 73 degrees outside the WUVT studios here in downtown Blacksburg, Virginia. For WUVT News, I'm Izzy D'Alessandro.

National Weather Service in Blacksburg has issued a severe thunderstorm warning for northwestern Giles County in southwestern Virginia, southern Summers County in southeastern West Virginia, eastern Mercer County in southeastern West Virginia, western Monroe County in southeastern West Virginia, until 6:15 p.m. Eastern Daylight Time. At 5:15 p.m. Eastern Daylight Time, a severe thunderstorm was located over Lorona, or near Camp Creek, moving northeast at 25 miles per hour. Hazard, 60 miles per hour wind gusts and quarter-size hail. Source, radar indicated. Impact, hail damage to vehicles is expected. Expect wind damage to roofs, siding, and trees. Locations impacted include Princeton, Narrows, Athens, Peterstown, Camp Creek, Pipestem, and Rift Creek.

Hello, everybody. You might notice that it is 5:34 and not 5:30. You might have also noticed some nothing happening earlier. So we were having some technical difficulties here at WVT 90.7 Blacksburg and 101.9 FM if you're in Roanoke. But we have hopefully gotten those resolved. This is DJ Butch. We were just following Captain Morgan with her amazing show. We have some good music for you guys today. It's going to be a little bit more laid back, hopefully, because it's supposed to rain if you're in the area. First up, we're going to play Fiona Apple, Give Me the First Taste. Enjoy.

0: WUVT would like to remind you to not drink and drive. It doesn't matter how much you've drank or where you're going, alcohol impairs your hand-eye coordination, and operating a motor vehicle while under its influence can be fatal. Do yourself a favor, if you think you might be drunk, you are and shouldn't be driving.
1: That was some beautiful Jeff Buckley. Now we are going to play one of my personal favorites from The Cure, A Letter to Elise. Please enjoy.

Hey guys. Hello? Hey guys, I don't know if you remember me speaking about 15 minutes ago, but I mentioned that we were having some technical difficulties at the station today. We are currently down to one CD player, so it's going to be a little interesting between songs right now. I'm speaking because Nicole, my co-host, is running around me rapidly, trying to put a CD in the disc. Oh, the CD has gone into the disc, and it's currently saying loading, if you were interested. And once the CD is finished loading, we will proceed to select the song that we wish to play, and then we will share the song with all of you, hopefully, if this one doesn't break again. So please bear with us. Now we're going to play Blissom. Enjoy.

All right. This is just a reminder that you are listening to WUVT FM 90.7 Blacksburg and 101.9 FM in Roanoke. That was some beautiful Cardigans with Step On Me. Up next, we're going to be playing some Mac DeMarco. We got the song Another One. Then we got some American Football. We're going to play some For Emma. And then we're going to get into some jazz piano. We're playing some Bill Evans Trio, Autumn Leaves, because autumn is upon us and the leaves are also upon us. So please enjoy some beautiful Mac DeMarco. Thank you.

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1: That was For Emma by Bon Iver. Up next, we're going to be playing some beautiful jazz piano, Autumn Leaves by Bill Evans Trio. Please enjoy.

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That was some Sundays. We played Hideous Towns, and up next we are going to be playing some Slow Dive. Kind of ending the show on a little bit of a sad note, but hopefully not too sad for you guys as you're enjoying this gloomy evening. Please enjoy 40 Days.

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0: Well, I hope you guys enjoy the show we have today. 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
0: Yes.
1: Okay. We have our next song coming up,
0: which is Arcade Fire. Hope you guys enjoy.

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Our previous song was Can't Find My Heart by Broken Social Scene. The one before that was Louise by TV Girl. And next up we have All We Are by All We Are.

0: Good afternoon.
1: It is 7:29 p.m.
0: Yes.
1: And that song was called Tiny Threads by Deep Sea Diver.
0: Yes. Amazing.
2: I hope you all have had a good day so far. Monday, I hope the show is a good way to end your day, if it is ending, or start it, if it is starting. We have been playing pretty much like mostly indie, but some like experimental stuff. Something mostly just picking stuff that we haven't heard of. I can say that I've added like a lot of songs from what we've played onto my Spotify.
1: Yes. Yes.
2: It's been amazing. You want to talk about?
1: Yeah. So, if you guys didn't know, there was a festival over this weekend called Iron Blossom. It's in Richmond, Virginia. It was, I believe, Friday to Sunday. I did not go, but there was some very important and cool people who went that are from radio, and they documented it on our Instagram.
0: Yes.
1: So you can go and check it out on our Instagram at WUVT. FM.
2: Yeah. I think if you look up WUVT on Instagram, it should come up. It's like, yeah. You'll know that it's our Instagram.
1: Yeah. So yeah. Also, if you don't follow us, you should.
2: Yes, you should.
1: Just so that you guys can get updates on when we have events.
2: Exactly.
1: When we have schedule or like shows happening.
2: When we have our show.
1: It has our full fall schedule on it if you guys want to go check
2: exactly.
1: that out. All the great DJs are on there.
2: Yes.
1: Yeah.
2: It's been a pretty chilly day, I will say.
1: Ooh,
2: Side note. It has been a little colder than usual, at least I thought. I think we're actually kind of going into the, 23 degrees Celsius, 74 degrees Fahrenheit right now. It's a little scary, actually. It says that there's a thunderstorm in the vicinity.
1: Yes.
2: Kind of scary. Stay safe, guys. Stay dry. I think fall is upon us, finally. I feel like the summer's been so long. I'm so excited. I saw that, if you've not seen, like, the trees have been turning orange and, like, brown. I feel like I've been seeing a lot of leaves falling, which is very, very fun. Very cool. But, yeah.
1: Yes. Wednesday is going to be really cold. High of 61 degrees Fahrenheit.
2: Oh, low of 52 degrees.
1: Yeah, it's very cold, guys.
2: Yeah.
1: So get ready. Fall is coming.
2: Yes! Woo! Okie dokie.
1: Yeah.
2: Next song, one of my favorites. Shout out to me.
1: Favorite album.
2: Shout out to us, actually. As Claro enthusiast, you have to play some Claro.
1: Mm.
2: So we have North is up next from her album Immunity. Hope you guys enjoy.
1: So good.

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0: 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Next up, we have the Cocteau Twins with End for Phoebe Still a Baby.
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0: Yes. 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